0: 7.
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0: 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Hey, yo, I'm gonna do it over. Hold on.
1: One thing I love about radio and being able to talk to you about music Monday through Friday is I'm able to also give you recommendations. And recommendation doesn't have to be new music. It can also be older music as well. And if you're looking to expand on your hip-hop knowledge, I encourage you to go listen to an album from Little Brother. It is called The Minstrel Show. It is a fantastic record. I think it's one of the most overlooked albums of the 2000s. If you love A Tribe Called Quest, Far Side, De La Soul, all those groups, Diggable Planets, you will love Little Brother. They're from North Carolina, consisting of rapper Big Pooh, Fonte, and also Ninth Wonder, who is on the production very early in his career. Their debut record, The Listening, is a great record as well, but The Minstrel Show, to me, is a classic. And that song is called Beautiful Morning, getting us started on this beautiful Thursday evening, a very hot Thursday as well. My name is Marquise Munson, and thank you so much for tuning in to WNXP Nashville. As always, I really do appreciate you for tuning in tonight. I'll be here with you until 10 p.m. tonight. And right now, here's a track from Denzel Curry, Kenneth Bloom, formerly known as Kenny Beats, and Yeba. This song is called Difference.

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New music from Phoebe Bridgers with Lost Boys right here on WNXP. And that song featured from her brand new record. It is called Lost Weekend. And Phoebe Bridgers playing two nights at Bridgestone Arena on October 10th and 11th. A very busy weekend in Nashville. 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And right now, here's some new music from Remy Wolf. On October 9th, she'll be releasing her brand new record. It is called Mud. Here's the opening track with Bottle.

Is Nick Carpenter, who plays as medium build, really the king of having fun? Dive deep with us into the record that he's calling that when Medium Build is our Nashville Artist of the Month in September on WNXP.

0: In a few hours, Medium Build, our WNXP Nashville Artist of the Month, will be releasing his brand new record called King of Having Fun. And Medium Build has been pretty much taking over Nashville this week. He has some special items that you can go check out at Duel in the Sun. You can get some flash tattoos. Also at Pizza Lolo, the first 24 orders of King of Having Crusts. It is basically a pepperoni pizza with some spicy ranch, and they're free, which is really cool. But also, he will be at Grimey's at noon on Saturday, celebrating the release of this new record with a special performance and record signing. Now, you have to pre-order the vinyl or CD, or you can purchase the record at Grimey's itself in order to get a signing wristband and to guarantee you entry into that special performance happening at Grimey's at noon. And he'll be wrapping up his day at the Grand Ole Opry. So, Medium Build, staying very busy. He's our WNXP Nashville Artist of the Month, and we're so happy to be able to highlight this incredible record, this incredible artist, all throughout the month of September. So you're going to hear more from Medium Build, our WNXP Nashville Artist of the Month, all throughout the month of September.
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2: 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And Belcourt Theater, now playing the piano in a new restoration and continuing Tony, starring Dominic Sessa, as 19-year-old Anthony Bourdain. And Teenage Sex and Death at Camp Miasma, opening Friday, Adam Wingard's Onslaught.

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Last night, I saw Esperanza Spalding at City Winery. It was a very beautiful show. She is an incredible vocalist. Her band was amazing as well. She performed a song, pretty much one song per album that she's released, and she even performed that song you just heard, Thang Hips, right here on WNXP. And my name is Marquise Munson. I want to say thank you so much for tuning in tonight. I really do appreciate it. But I want to also say rest in peace. We lost a legendary artist in the world of jazz music. That is Cassandra Wilson, who passed away yesterday. Now, she is, to me and to a lot of people, one of the most successful female jazz singers. She was even named America's Best Singer by Time Magazine back in 2001. She has collaborated with so many incredible artists, including collaborating with The Roots on their album Do You Want More and Illadelphia Half-Life. You're going to hear a song from that record coming up in a few. Also, she's collaborated with artists like Michelle and Indigiacello, and even collaborated with Nas's dad, who is also a famous jazz musician in his own right. And she's also an incredible leader as well. So I wanted to say rest in peace to Cassandra Wilson. And here is, you're going to hear her voice in the background of this beautiful track from The Roots. Here is Swept Away right here on WNXP.

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1: Music discovery can happen in some of the most organic and even sometimes random places. So one of those places for me was watching Adult Swim. And yesterday, Adult Swim celebrated its 25th anniversary. Now, it didn't really happen overnight. It was a year after Adult Swim launched that they switched over to using bumper music from actual artists. So originally, Adult Swim, during their commercial breaks, would play bumper music, but it was mostly the Turner Broadcasting stock music. But there were some visionaries at Adult Swim that would later partner with these independent record labels like Ghostly, Ninja Tune, Warp, so many others, Brain Feeder as well. That's why Flying Lotus end up being a part of it as well. But they collaborated with all these independent record labels, and then the bumper music switched to things like MF Doom, which is really cool. MF Doom even making a record with Danger Mouse, celebrating Adult Swim and having all of their characters from Space Ghost Coast to Coast to Aqua Teen Hunger Force on this project. So happy anniversary to Adult Swim, the best form of music discovery. But it was actually the people behind Adult Swim that linked up Run the Jewels. So Killer Mike was doing stuff with Adult Swim as well as LP. And then the head who was running music at that point was like, hey, I think you guys need to collab together. And then they worked on rap music. And then the rest is history. They became Run the Jewels. So even Adult Swim paying really a forefront of starting one of the best hip-hop duos of our time. But right now, here's Run the Jewels, Legend Has It.
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0: 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That song featured from their brand new record. It is called Papa's Boat. And Dana and Alden will be making their way to Nashville. They're hitting the stage on October 5th at Cannery Hall. 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

We Might As Well Be Strangers from Weezer featuring Wednesday. Both will be coming to Nashville. Weezer hitting the stage on October 9th, happening at Bridgestone Arena. And Wednesday will be performing alongside Mannequin P. That is happening at The Truth on November 2nd. 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And right now, speaking of shows in November, former WNXP Nashville Artist of the Month, Devin Gilfillian, hitting the stage at the Basement East for a hometown show, November 12th. Mark that on your calendar. Right now, here's Devin Gilfillian with Black Dog Rabbit Hole.

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New music from the Walmack Sisters just released their debut on Daptone Records. That song is called Chauffeur. And my name is Marquise Munson. I want to say thank you so much for tuning in tonight. I really do appreciate you. Hope you had a great Thursday to this point. In the final hour together, but I got a lot of great music coming up for you. And then I will bid you a farewell and get back to the music on a Friday. But speaking of Friday, you got Soulphonic Sounds tomorrow, 6 until 8 p.m. And tomorrow you're going to be hearing from Org Music, who are working on a lot of reissues for Westbound Records. Westbound Records is a record label based out of Detroit back in the early 70s. So it's not just Motown. It was a lot of funk music from Ohio players, Parliament Funkadelic releasing music on Westbound Records. And they'll be re-releasing Maggot Brain, Funkadelic's classic 1971 album. And they're also doing some listening sessions for the reissue on September 11th at Vinyl Tap and at The Great Escape. So you're going to learn more about that tomorrow for Soulphonic Sounds. So stay tuned for that. But right now, here's a track from Funkadelic. Not on Maggot Brain, but one of my favorite songs. Here is Not Jess, Knee Deep.

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Come Around Sundown, the record from Kings Leon. That song is called Radioactive. And if you don't like the music of Come Around Sundown, Blondshell thinks you do not have taste. Those are her words, not mine. So Blondshell, when she was here for WNXP's Summerline series, want to thank everyone who came out for that as well at Ascension St. Thomas Landing at Nashville Yards. Blondshell made a stop to Grimey's, and she did some record shopping. And she picked up the Kings of Leon record and said, if you don't like this record, you don't have taste, period. And that was the end of that discussion. But she also picked out a lot of other good records, records from television, also Dolly Parton, which she ended up with at the end. But also she said that this artist is what she listens to after a show. So after she performed at WNXP Summerline, best believe she was listening to some Sade. And this song is called Love is Rock right here on WNXP.

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0: Genesis Owusu went home again right here on WNXP. A perfect way to get into the Friday. My name is Marquise Munson. I got a couple more songs for you, and then I'll bid you a proper farewell. But I love playing some Genesis Owusu and some ESG as we get ready for the weekend. But coming up, you're going to hear a former WNXP Nashville Artist of the Month that just recently did an NPR Tiny Desk. We're going to close out this Thursday night coming up.
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New music from former WNXP Nashville Artist of the Month, Monrovia. That song is called Field Song. And Monrovia, the latest guest on NPR Tiny Desk. It was a great performance. If you haven't already, go check out Monrovia at NPR Tiny Desk. Well, my name is Marquise Munson, and I want to say thank you so much for tuning in tonight. I'll be back tomorrow for Soulphonic Sounds, 6 until 8 p.m. So make sure you stay tuned for Soulphonic tomorrow. We're also going to hear a little Maggot Brain tomorrow as well, as there's a new reissue of this record that will be playing at The Great Escape and also at Vinyl Tap. So you'll learn more about that tomorrow for Soulphonic Sounds. But get your Friday off started with Cilia from 6 a.m. until 10. And right now, we're going to wrap up this Thursday night with This is Lorelei. This song is Billy Came Back. I will talk to you tomorrow. And thank you so much for listening to WNXP. Stay tuned for more music, and I'll talk to you tomorrow.

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1: And Belcourt Theater, now playing the piano in a new restoration, and continuing Tony, starring Dominic Sessa as 19-year-old Anthony Bourdain, and Teenage Sex and Death at Camp Miasma, opening Friday Adam Wingard's Onslaught. And Boston Commons, a New England-inspired restaurant in East Nashville, serving fish and chips, lobster rolls, clam chowder, and other pub fare in the Five Points neighborhood. 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
0: 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And we woke up at the crack of noon to be here for y'all, and thanks for having us.

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This is Michael Pollard. 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
0: Bringing that Southern Fried Funk for your ear holes. 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
1: Why the judge tryna make a nigga suffer? 15, but I'm 17, what a crazy deal. 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

Chicago band by way of Madison, Wisconsin. Just real sweet Midwesterners. They're called Slow Pulp, and they have a new record out. Their first since 2023's Yard. It's called Melody with an I-E, and it's out in just a couple weeks. And we have that song, Better Man. I love it. Have you ever heard their Hanging by a Moment cover, Lifehouse? If you know, you know. The year 2000 was all about music that was like vaguely Christian. Lifehouse was one such band. Anyways, they have a great cover. I'll play that another time. But for this morning, let's get back to some more new music and original music. This is called Light the Way. It's Leon Bridges. Stay tuned for a nice mix. Just me and you between now and 10 a.m. In the 7 o'clock hour, I'll do your Friday Ahead Moment of Zen.

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cousin was coming home. My kid, but we plotted to kill him cause we ain't know him. Unfamiliar faces make to get nervous. Convicted court cases might hit the surface. Restricted territories might come through lurking. We ain't want none of that urgent call. Llama had turban for all of my identity. Percocets for all the headaches I'm about to bring. Confetti, tumble out this barrel soon as it ring.

I really never get tired of it. I hope you enjoyed hearing that too. This morning, Early Riser, that's The Verve, of course, Bittersweet Symphony on 91.1 WNXP. Also, the young rock group, the Linda Lindas in there, Growing Up, the title track from their first record. And now we have their third, and excited to maybe see them live this fall. Also, this next artist is going to be here for a WNXP Presents show. Meg Elsier is a local artist I played yesterday. She'll be opening for the Ian Sweet Show at Dark Matter on Dickerson. It's going to be Monday, October 26th. Here's Criminal Kissing from Ian Sweet. Stay tuned for some early aughts indie and more new stuff, of course.

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Baby Rose, Better on WNXP. Also Flamin' Lips in there. And the XX, who made a big return this year at festival sets, like at Kilby Block Party. Interesting to see some bands that have been, you know, doing their own thing as individual members and side projects for a while come back together. Love to see that. This artist in Nashville has been working a very long time at music. Also is an entrepreneur with a great vintage shop behind Grimey's. I'm talking about Tristan. And this song came out, I think, last year, Skin of Our Teeth. I wanted to mention that Franz Eastside, which is a real Nashville treasure on Dickerson, is hosting the Ripper Convention. And I don't know if it's like, it's purposefully the same time as Americana. And they're like, no, if you want something different, come over here. But it is like a pretty low ticket price. And it's a bunch of artists, including Justin and the Cosmics, T. Hardy Morris, Richie Kirkpatrick, Chris Crofton, and Tristan. Ripper Convention is Saturday, September 19th at Franz. Here's Skin of Our Teeth on WNXP.

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How you doing? Is it all good this morning? TGIF from all of us here at WNXP. Small team. I'm the only one up here right now, though. Just me and you, and I hope that you are launching into your weekend in a healthy and positive way. It is so hot, but a holiday weekend is upon us, and if you want to find things to do and maybe you don't have plans yet, check out What Wear Wednesday from this week with Marquise Munson. And yeah, lots of live music coming up. I will play you some bands and artists that are playing in town. But first, a band that just released a new record, and they will be having two shows over at the Blue Room come November. I'm talking about Howdy, stylized with two V's where a W should be. This is Try, Try, Try on WNXP.

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That's relatable content on 91.1 WNXP. Dayglo singing, "I'm only overthinking when I'm close to you." Yeah, it's true. Sometimes the proximity gets your mind all scrambled. You don't know. You don't know what's what. Hey, it's 7 past 7 on your Friday. TGIF, we made it. And possibly you have a long holiday weekend coming up. Did you know that there's a medium build in store? I got to talk to Nick Carpenter yesterday, and today there's a whole slate of record release events. He's our Nashville Artist of the Month, and I will play you a new song from the new record, King of Having Fun. But I wanted to point you to the opportunity to see him play live. Maybe you can't go to the Grand Ole Opry, where he's an Opry debut tomorrow night. That's exciting for him. But yeah, lots of things happening around his record release, and then we're going to celebrate him all month long. So that's coming up in the next little bit. Also in the next 30 minutes or so, your Friday Ahead Moment of Zen. And this one right now is from one of my favorite records of the year so far. I say so far, we're here on the downhill. That's crazy. Dobro from West Side Cowboy. Their record's called It Goes On. You're hearing this Manchester band on your Nashville NPR Music Station, WNXP.

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Hey everybody, this is Jim Fairchild from the band Granddaddy. We're here at Kelby Block Party, Salt Lake City, talking to WNXP from Nashville. The first thing that comes to mind when you talk about Nashville is that I played in Modest Mouse for a long time, and the day that Beyonce's Lemonade came out, I was on a run, and I did this long run around Vanderbilt, and I listened to that record a lot of times. I mean, I listened to it a lot of times over those years, but that's what I think of when the first thing

Yep, it's the piano ending for me on 91.1 WNXP. Hey, something cute happened when that song was played live at the Kilby Block Party Festival. My friend Drew didn't know that Granddaddy did that song and that that song was Granddaddy. He just knew it from the horror film 28 Days Later. And you might know it from that as well, which that movie is now 24 years old. Whoa, whoa. Granddaddy, yeah, one of the Kilby Block Party artists, and we had interviews from there, and I like to pepper them in sometimes. I have an interview coming up from Medium Build, as I mentioned from yesterday, and a new song from his record, King of Having Fun. But first, in this next set, the Animeros, they're going to be playing here on Sunday, September 20th at the OG Basement. Awesome place to see a band with this much energy and zest. I hope that you appreciate this song as much as I do, and you stick around for a local artist covering a band who will be here in November.

0: Hey, I'm Nick from Medium Build, and you're listening to 91.1 WNXP. Birdwoman is, I was early for therapy over there in Hillsborough Village, and there was a woman doing Tai Chi in the park, and I just was so enamored and jealous, envious of the way that she seemed to be in her own body in a way that, like, I was sitting there early for therapy, which, crazy. Being early for therapy, I was never early for therapy, but being early for therapy is such a weird moment where you're like, okay, what do I do? I need to drum up some problems. I need to set the agenda.
1: Yeah.
0: Yes.
1: Yeah. Talk about people pleasing to prepare like that for therapy.
0: Oh my God. It's like, yeah. Honestly, I'm like, is this proof that I need to stop going to therapy?
1: Am I your favorite therapy? Is what I always want to know.
0: Yeah. I'm like, my therapist wants to get beers with me, right? Right? So I was early for therapy. I'm anxious. I'm staring at my phone. I'm sitting in this little park. This woman's doing Tai Chi. I can't believe how, like, beautiful the entire act of it is. And then I hear this mockingbird doing its, like, all call, where it's doing car alarms and cardinals and, you know, everything it knows. And I'm like, I'm that. I want to be this, like, old lady Zen, you know, grounded person, but I'm just annoying. I'm online begging people to come to my shows, screaming my little songs, yelling my notes app, and, you know, so lame. Which, again, if you're coming for me on Instagram comments, I already know, bro. I know.
1: I know I'm the bird.
0: Yeah. And so, and then the second verse is about being like the third in a situation where someone tells you they're going to leave their person for you and they never do, which I've caught myself on that a couple times. That's a hard snag. And so that just felt like a funny little wink, wink. Like, you want to be the woman, but you're really the bird. You're the side piece. You're the booty call. You know, you're the 1 a.m. Hey, he's out of town. Like, what are you doing? And you're like, oh, this is my shot. Like, they're really gonna be with me now. And yeah, they never do. If you're in that situation, they never do.

think that's what's going to be left on the cutting room floor. If it's not like a radio length song or it doesn't sound like the other songs, maybe it doesn't fit. He said, oh yeah, I'm really proud that I could get away with those, is what he said, with his representatives in the room. Going his own way a lot of the time is medium build. Nick Carpenter is our Nashville Artist of the Month. And as I mentioned, the new record's out today. He has an in-store at Grimey's tomorrow at noon. And you can order his record and then get your wristband when you get there. Watch the performance and have him sign the record. I had Donna Summer in there before medium build talking about that song, Bird Woman, Love. And now I'm going to treat you to your Friday Ahead moment of Zen. Actually, it's Jesse's treat. We've never played this on the radio before. And that's why I love this segment, because there's still a lot in the catalog we've never played. And this is a nice choice cut from Hail to the Thief. Jesse asked for this in person when I saw him at the Coral Club the other night. So just word to the wise, if you come out and hang out with us when we have our happy hours and music trivia, if you issue a request in real time, face to face, probably I'm going to be more likely to play it, right? When you get that eye contact. So here, this is for Jesse off an album that is now 23 years old, Radiohead's Hail to the Thief. Here's Where I End and You Begin on WNXP.

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1: 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Uh-huh.

The young lady who would go on to be queen of the world, Queen Bee, Beyonce, was just a teenager when she was in Destiny's Child with her friends. That was their first single, No, No, No. That one featuring Wyclef Jean. I love that. I had that CD single, like, from the mall. And I don't think any of us, I mean, we knew that Beyonce was a star and stood out in that group, but who could have ever predicted her career is what it is. And she's one of the top, you know, solo performers of all time. Happy birthday to Beyonce. I played her yesterday. I played Cozy, and so I decided I would play Destiny's Child. Go back to the origin stories here as your musical education on WNXP. Nice to be able to play some Radiohead and some Destiny's Child and Jalen and Ganda all before the clock strikes 8. Here, too, is new Julia Jacklin, who will be here in November. This is off her forthcoming record, and it's called The Hardest Thing. You're hearing it now on WNXP.

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Tears for Fears on your Friday after Sylvanesso. And why don't we go from Mad World to Mod World? It's a Mod Wad World. Mod Mod World is the new tune from Sharp Pens with another record out today. They had two last year. In case you missed it, we said they were some of our favorites of last year. This kid kind of can't stop writing. And I don't mean to be dismissive of his age, but I think he's 21. He's also in the band Lifeguard from Chicago. But this Sharp Pens project, you know, he's very lo-fi on purpose. He recorded it like on a four-track, you know, little tape recorder at his house. So you can hear that on this song. It's a Mod Mod World. Happy Friday. And if there's something you'd like to hear in the next little bit, I might be able to get it in. Let me know how you're feeling, how you living on your Friday. I hope you enjoy whatever the day holds, especially after you hear this little jingle jangle, 2 minutes of new Sharp Pens.

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Squirrel Flower's new record, so good. That song's on it. Cleveland, October 8th is the show here in town in Nashville. Maybe you will go check her out on that Thursday night over at the Blue Room Space. Angus and Julia Stone were in that set too, and they just released a new record today. So check that out. There's all sorts of new music out today. And if you don't get a chance to listen to everything this weekend, don't worry. Jason Moon Wilkins has some picks for you on Monday. That's also where you'll hear other parts of my conversation with Nick Carpenter of Medium Build, since his record's out today. We like to point you in the right direction of new music, and then maybe, as I like to say about the ecosystem of indie music, you listen to a song on the radio station, then you start following that artist, and then maybe you go buy their record at an independent record shop in Nashville, and then when they come to town, you pay for a concert ticket and go support them and maybe buy their merch, like their t-shirt. That is how independent artistry survives. And we like to think that we have a little role in that, at least by playing the songs that might become your new favorite songs. Like this one from Brennan Wadle. We're so proud of her. We've been playing this song for some time, but now it's cut on her Anti Records debut. Self-titled, came out a couple weeks ago. Here's $2 Pistol. More local music on WNXP.

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Hey There is the name of that song on WNXP. The artist is Q. And I'm checking out the news I might have missed this week when I've been just head down, mostly music stuff. Here's a headline that caught my attention and the image with it at WPLN.org. Drugs, monkeys, squirrels, and a hoax. Five eyebrow-raising moments in Tennessee history. Okay, I'm listening. I'm reading. That's good. Drugs, monkeys, squirrels, and a hoax. That's good. Sounds like a country song, doesn't it? Check that out, WPLN.org, where there's all sorts of local news, metro news. We have different beat reporters so that if you are really interested in what's happening in public education in Tennessee, Camellia's got you covered. There's really easy ways to find news that you can use and news that's important to you. And for our part, we're doing music news and interviews and just songs, mixes, and hopefully mixers so we can get to see you out. I mentioned music trivia. That's on the 23rd this month. We've moved to Vinyl Tap in East Nashville. So maybe you'll come play and win some concert tickets. I'm in a real covers mood today. I played Caroline Spence covering Jimmy Eat World. Next hour, I'll play another cover of The Cure. But how about this one, a Talking Heads cover from Car Seat Headrest. I think this is a good one. Cross-Eyed and Painless on WNXP.

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Alabama Shake's new album just out last week. That song's on it. I Feel Hope Coming on WNXP. My name is Celia. We had More Blondes yesterday on the radio. It was so fun. And you'll hear part two of that thematic static show of all blonde artists tomorrow, in case you missed it yesterday, or you heard it and you just, it was so delightful, you want to hear it again. That's what I'm going to do. I experienced it live myself up here. And then tomorrow morning when I'm walking the dog or whatnot, I will listen. Oh, actually, I have that Dolly 5K, that 9 to 5K. Shoot. Well, you should listen to Thematic Static, even if I am struggling in my third mile or whatever at that race. 9 o'clock in the morning, you'll hear Blondes, and then I will have the shows, both of them, archived at wnxp.org/thematicstatic, where we'll have you gather your requests for the next theme. Happy 51st birthday to this fella. Well, you can't really hear him, his voice, but you hear his production work on all sorts of things, including with hit artists like Ray. Here's Suzanne. Mark Ronson's birthday is today, and you're hearing this tune on WNXP.

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Little vintage California country rock from Flying Burrito Brothers. Today is the birthday of one of the members of the band, and he was, well, the drummer. Sorry, I took a second. Gene Parsons is the name of the person whose birthday it is today, from Flying Burrito Brothers and the Birds, drummer. And you're hearing that song, Christine's Tune, a.k.a. Devil in Disguise, on 91.1 WNXP, coming out of the new one with Karen O. with Avalanches. That song's so good. I want to play you some Lily Allen because I haven't in a while, and her tour continues, and the stage setup is just so, well, it's inventive, and it matches the record and how revelatory it was. If you're not sure what I'm talking about, West End Girl is the record, and she is just eviscerating of her ex-husband, David Harbour, who happens to be an actor. So check out the whole album, and here's a track that I edited just for you about the other woman, and it's called Madeline on WNXP.

He is telling me the truth. Our relationship has only ever been about sex. I can promise you that this is not an emotional connection. We don't speak outside of the time we spend together, and whenever he talks about you, it's with the utmost respect. You tell

0: own feelings about dishonesty. Lies are not something that I want to get caught up in. You can reach out to me anytime, by the way, if you need any more details or you just need to vent or anything. 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
2: 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And Second Harvest, 1 in 7 Tennesseans faces hunger, but when others take one action to help those in need, that's when progress is made. 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SecondHarvestMidTN.org.

More grandeur coming from Fontaines, D.C., out of Dublin. That's Marianne on 91.1 WNXP, which Marianne and an Irish band makes me think of the TV show Normal People. Did you watch it? Kind of ruined me. And I don't like watching dramas where the actors, the leads are like teens. I feel weird about it. Can you relate? Anyways, I loved it. I thought the acting was great. In and Out is the next song I want to play from Raven Lanae on your Friday. By the way, in that Friday I'm in Love set, we had Phoebe Bridgers, who's going to be at Bridgestone Arena. And just the night before, the Shins will be opening for Weezer at Bridgestone Arena. So that's a real packed weekend in October. You got the Shins on Friday the 9th, and then Phoebe has headlined and sold out two shows at Bridgestone, the 10th and the 11th, respectively. If you're an insider member of WNXP, you might have seen you got an email and you had to be really quick on the draw. We are sending people to soundcheck with Phoebe Bridgers. And if you're part of our inner circle, like an insider, that's the kind of opportunity we give you. We're also sending people to the front of the line at Medium Build tomorrow. So we have more and more stuff for our insiders all the time. If you give at the $30 a month or more level, and we can count on that support month after month, or you could just make a one-time gift of $360 or more, and then you opt in to insider benefits, that's the kind of stuff that will come across your desk, and you might be able to seize opportunities with us. And we like to make sure to spread the love. So whether it's a soccer game like Nashville SC or a super awesome exclusive listening party at Soundcheck at Phoebe Bridgers, where you get access to her merch table too, which is, you're going to miss songs if you're in the merch line at Bridgestone anymore. Suffice to say, lots of privileges, and we like to spoil you if you're an insider member of WNXP. So become one now. And if you're already a member, but you're not giving at $30 a month or more, and you want to up your contribution, you can do that too, and then opt in. Okay, that's my piece. Here's Raven Lanae's In and Out. I'm almost out of here. Thank God for that, right? On your Friday before your holiday weekend. Thanks for turning on the radio this morning to WNXP.

Charlie XCX from Music Fashion Film. That's Spring Summer 26 on WNXP. Also, a summer song in there from former Nashvillians. They might still live here. I just haven't seen them in a while. A band called Roman Candle. They're originally from the NC Triangle. I loved them before I moved here and then thought it was so cool I could like run into them. Like, you know, like an Inglewood Kroger. So that's an old throwback for me and my collection up here on the radio. Here's another throwback, even though this band has a new record out. I need to give it another spin. There's been so many great new albums from old bands in the year 2026. It's almost hard to keep up. But that's what you got us for. We're going to play you new tracks and old tracks from The Strokes on your NPR music station, WNXP.

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Yo, what's up, Nashville? This is Michael Pollard. 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

in my b-boy stance. 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

0: Role model with high hopes, 3000 on WNXP. It sounds like a vacuum cleaner model, does it not? My name is Celia, and I am Audi 3000. I got to get out of here, and thankful for our weekend hosts that are going to hold it down, including covering for me and other colleagues on Monday. So we have Labor Day off, but the music won't stop. In fact, Dan Diggs will be your morning host on Monday. What a nice treat. I'll be listening and hopefully sleeping in slightly, which for me, of course, means like 6:30 in the morning. So luxurious. Our phone number, if you ever want to call and leave us a voicemail, whether it's a request for Thematic Static or just a love note, hopefully it's not a criticism. I don't think my thin skin can handle it, but still, you're welcome to. It's free country. 615-320-9100 is our number. Call us sometime, okay? This is Toots's number, and it's 5446. Love you, mean it. Have a great weekend. Bye.
1: Sing it up, mister. Hear what I say, sir, yeah. No, yeah. 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

and Wednesday on 91.1 WNXP. My name's Jude Mason. It's just gone 10:05 here in Nashville, and I'm going to be with you for your fun Friday up until 2 o'clock. We got stacks going on today. In the next hour, we're going to hear from Justin Barney, who spoke to Nashville artist Hannah Cole. Also in the last hour, we're going to be hearing from Medium Build ahead of the full interview going out on the New Music Experience on Monday. It is, of course, Friday, so we're going to have a lunchtime disco in the noon hour. And ahead of it being Labor Day, I'm doing all kind of yacht rock and yacht rock-esque remixes, samples, etc., etc. So let me know if you have a danceable yacht rock classic that you think I should play in the noon hour. Wow. And then in the next hour, we're going to have National Day. So there's lots to do. So I'm just going to carry on and get on with it with this one. This is Thundercat. He's coming to town. He's going to be here on Halloween at Marathon Music Works. This is Funny Friends.

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That's the Pretenders with Brass in Pocket from 79. And happy 65th birthday to Martin Chambers of the Pretenders. Before that, from only 1996 and celebrating its 30th anniversary with a tour this year, which is coming to Nashville. It's going to be at Marathon Music Works in October, and I cannot wait. From the album Introducing, that was DJ Shadow and the Numbers song. My name is Jude Mason. Coming up in the next little bit, we're going to hear from Hannah Cole, who is a fantastic Nashville artist. And Justin Barney sat down with her around the release of her record. But first of all, here's some more new music from Dana and Alden featuring Ebba. Oh, I love this so much. This is Lighthouse.

0: Nashville musician Hannah Cole saw two choices when she was at Belmont for music. She could choose the commercial path, or she could go the artist's way. Her new album, Switchbacks, is about her twists and turns as she begins to navigate the music industry as an artist on her own. I went to the Blue Room to chart her journey. Hannah Cole is on stage in front of a packed house of people who came to see her. It's the release show for her debut album at the Blue Room. Just getting to this point, the beginning, is something that she didn't even think was possible as a kid growing up in Covington, Louisiana.
1: I didn't see that path for myself as someone from a really small town where no one did that. Like, no one became a songwriter or like a commercial artist. Like, no one made money really doing that.
0: But a girl at her high school went on a college tour of Belmont. She knew that Cole was into music, and she said that there were classes about music business and publishing. And Hannah said, okay.
1: I auditioned for the songwriting program and got in somehow.
0: When she started, she learned that there are kind of two tracks for songwriting. There is commercial songwriting, and there is the artist route. Many people can be torn between these two paths. Some of her commercial songwriting classes were focused on music sync, like songs that are in the background of commercials and movies. It's one of the last places where songwriters can still make decent money. Sync writing is vibes-based. It's not very personal, which really works for sync artists like Annalisa Franklin, who sees that as an opportunity.
2: Sync has allowed me to be more of a multifaceted writer and singer because I have these different avenues just sonically, where sometimes I do things that are a little darker, like for trailers or movies, and then sometimes it's very like tongue-in-cheek, bubbly rap, and I get to be both those girls in the span of a week if I want to, which is the best.
0: And then there is the artist way, so often less money, but more biographical. Hannah Cole tried the commercial route, but then she drifted.
1: I think I started to realize as I kept writing and got a lot more personal, I was like, oh, I think people would want to hear like my personal perspective on things. I'm so inspired by, I swear, I might
0: be. And then she met a boy. They made this song together, Clothes.
1: That was like my first song that I put out. I feel like people were sweet about it, and I think it was exciting and new at the time for people our age to put out music.
0: Their friends weren't the only ones to notice. She put out some more songs, and then she got a big break. She was asked to open for alternative rock band Silver Sun Pickups. This song alone has gone double platinum. The lead singer, Brian Aubert, watched with the rest of the band from side stage.
3: She just kind of blew our faces off. And we were just kind of in awe because it sounded so thick. We're just floored.
0: Switchbacks is her debut album from a musician who has taken the artist's way. The sound is big. Remember that boy that she made the first song with? Well, that boy is Joseph Kuhn, who became nicknamed Jose, a progressive up-and-coming producer in town who has shaped the sounds for Annie DeRusso, Molly Velasquez, and Sammy. Hannah Cole and nicknamed Jose are dating now. He was playing drums at the Blue Room show. That's right, this is a love story too. Switchbacks is about choosing the artist's way.
1: MMA is kind of just about the gamble of success. Like, I'm signing up for this thing. People are watching from the outside, and maybe they're watching me fail. Am I gonna keep doing this thing? Am I gonna leave, or am I gonna stay and figure out my way and forge my own path in this career choice?
0: I want to go back here for a second to the conversation that I had with Brian, the lead singer from Silver Sun Pickups. At the end of that conversation, I asked him what he wishes for Hannah Cole. And he said this.
3: All you got to do with people like that is get them in front of people. Do you know what I'm saying? Like, if you put them in front of people or they hear it, that's it.
4: Mm-hmm.
3: You know what I mean?
0: So I'm putting her in front of you. This is Hannah Cole. And for Nashville Public Radio, I'm Justin Barney.

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Nashville's own Devin Gilfillian with Black Dog, Rabbit Hole. Thank you so much to Justin for that piece on Hannah Cole. 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Or if you have the app, go to where all of our, you know, podcasts are, and you can get a bunch of our interviews there as well. I'm going to have some more new Nashville music. So we've got a Nashville threefer, Hannah Cole, then Devin Gilfillian, and now the new one from New Translations. And I love this new sound for them. And I think they are channeling Joy Division. Let me know what you think.

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keeping our pulses up. That's Gang of Youths and Angel of 8th Avenue. It's coming up on 11, which means we're going to talk national days in a bit. If you want to get a jump start, then it's going to be wildlife, lazy mums, but I'm going to rephrase that, food banks, spice blend and macadamia nuts. Yeah, so you can get on that if you want. I'll give the numbers and the emails and that. But if you already know, then you can get on it. But first, before I get to the top of the hour, I want to honour, born on this day, 1942, was Bubby Knight, a member of the Pips. And this is one of their fantastic tracks, which could be in a lunchtime disco. You know, this is up there. So get on the friendship train. Hoo, hoo, pulling out the station now right here at WNXP. I apologise. Actually, I don't apologise.

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birthday to Queen Beyoncé. She is 45 years old today. That is Yaya, the Radio Moon mix. And before that, Billy Came Back by This Is Lorelei. Hello. Jude Mason here with you on 91.1 WNXP. It's just gone 8 minutes past 11. And that means at this time every day, I like to look at a website called the National Day Calendar and ask for your help deciding what tunes I should play to honour today's very important and not made up in any way national days. There are a bunch today. I moved Newspaper Carrier Day to yesterday. We covered that yesterday. I'm not going to do Chianti because we've done a couple of red wines recently. So the other ones remaining are as follows. It is National Wildlife Day. So songs about wildlife. It is National Lazy Mums Day. I would like to rephrase that as somebody who could be categorized as a lazy mum. I think it's hey, mums, take a load off. Like, what's about mums relaxing because we work so hard and we deserve a day? Thank you very much. It is National Food Bank Day. That is very worthwhile. So, you know, today, if you want to actually do something for a national day, go and give some food to a food bank. Go and look up Second Harvest and see what they're in need of. Generally, cereal. And there you go. Fun fact. It is National Spice Blend Day. So songs about spice blends. And yes, yes. 100% I will pay one. It is National Macadamia Nut Day. And then finally, it is National College Colours Day. I'm thinking we're probably going to lean more on food banks, lazy mums, wildlife and spice blend. Okay, so food banks, lazy mums, wildlife, spice blend. What songs should I play to honour those national days? You can let me know. In one of three ways. One is you can call and leave me a voicemail on 615-320-9100. 615-320-9100. 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What song should I play to honour National Wildlife Day, National Lazy Mums Absolutely Deserve It Day, National Food Bank Day, and National Spice Blend Day, while I play you this, which is Ryan Beatty's Secret Language.

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Yorkshire's finest. That's Yard Act with New Beginnings. They recorded the album between Leeds and Los Angeles. And that is, you know, that's quite a difference, certainly in terms of climate. 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It is a great interview because they are lovely. Before that, Lola Young, Messy. My name is Jude Mason. Thanks so much for listening to us here at 91.1 WNXP because we are Nashville's NPR music station, which means we're totally funded by the community. Yes, that's you. 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Thank you to those getting in touch with suggestions for today's National Days. It is National Wildlife Day, National Food Bank Day, Lazy Mum, Spice Blend, Macadamia Nut, College Colours. And Anna has just got in touch and said, for wildlife, how about Grizzly Bear by Angus and Julia Stone? Or Grizzly Bear, Ready Able, or Sierra Williams Fox Hunt. And for Spice Blend Day, she says Hayley Williams and Cinnamon. Jen in Franklin, that's Jen with two N's in Franklin, says, yes, mums deserve a break. So how about sisters, take your mama out tonight? And then Brad Pete says, for Wildlife Day, how about Iggy Pop's Wild One, which I love. And then Jeremy Klein suggested two. He said, for National Wildlife Day, how about Wild Wildlife by Talking Heads or Kiss the Frog by Peter Gabriel? These are all great suggestions. Let me know what you think I should play to honour wildlife, food banks, Lazy Mums, Spice Blend. That would be amazing. Songs about wildlife, food banks, Lazy Mums, Spice Blends. You can call 615-320-9100. You can email jude@wnxp.org or you can send me a DM on the socials where I'm at Jude Mason Voice while we listen to this. Are they the most talented family ever in existence? Who's to say? But they're up there. This is the Womack Sisters and

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always want to show that song to people who say that The Cure are depressing. Wrong! Goths like to party too. That is Why Can't I Be You by The Cure from Kiss Me, Kiss Me, Kiss Me. Thank you to everybody. A bunch of new people emailing today with suggestions for national days, which I love. Bill says anything by Government Cheese for Food Bank Day, which I love. Olivia said, how about David Bowie's Teenage Wildlife for Wildlife Day? And then I love that he said Stan, and then in parentheses, not my real name, in the Nations, suggests one that can double dip, which is for Food Bank Day and for Wildlife Day. You could do Duran Duran's Hungry Like the Wolf. Very, very good. And then Paige said, what about The Lion Sleeps Tonight for Wildlife Day? Apparently REM did a cover of this, one of my favourite bands, and this is new to me. That is a fantastic suggestion. Thank you to everybody. These are all really great shouts. I'm going to start with Spice Blend Day, and you'll have to bear with me because I'm playing this for me, basically. You're welcome.

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Well, that was fun. That is Real Wild Child by Iggy Pop, as suggested by Brad for National Wildlife Day. Before that, by Stan, not real name, we had Hungry Like the Wolf, which worked for Wildlife Day and Food Banks Day. We had a clip of the Animaniacs doing Macadamia to the tune of the Macarena. You're welcome. Thanks to Paige for suggesting that cover by REM of The Lion Sleeps Tonight, which works for wildlife and lazy mums. We had The Tribe and Tribe Called Quest and Electric Relaxation had a clip of Scarborough Fair Canticle by Simon and Garfunkel, and started very selfishly with my pick for Spice Blend Day of the Spice Girls. I got one more to do, which is suggested by Olivia here on 91.1 WNXP. This is David Bowie and Teenage Wildlife, and hold on for an all yacht rock and yacht rock inspired lunchtime disco in just a minute.

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you can argue that that's not yacht rock because it's from 1967. It's the Spencer Davis Group and I'm a Man. But I think it definitely gives off yacht rock vibes, like serious yacht rock vibes. So I wanted to include it. Started off today's lunchtime disco with the Doobie Brothers' Long Train Running, but the 1993 remix, which was the very first remix I heard of a kind of a 70s, 80s yacht rock classic back in the early 90s. And I remember completely falling in love with it. And it was actually one of the ways that I found then other Doobie Brothers songs because I was like, this is amazing. So I wanted to play that to start it all off because that's where my love for yacht rock kind of started off. Back in 93. My name is Jude Mason. 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This is the Lunchtime Disco as part of the Lunchtime Show. For the next hour, I'm going to be playing all kinds of danceable tunes. It's a little bit chill today because in honor of Labor Day, and I've been threatening this since Memorial Day, I'm doing all yacht rock and yacht rock inspired remixes, remakes, all this kind of stuff. We're going to have some reversions, some remixes, but some tracks stand on their own two Sperrys, like this.

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1: 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And the University of the South, familiarly known as Sewanee, located on 13,000 acres on the Cumberland Plateau between Nashville and Chattanooga. Sewanee was named by the Princeton Review as one of the most beautiful college campuses in the country. 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
3: It's Aaron Monty, and today's dance floor delivery continues these Yacht Rock remix vibes that Jude has going. It's a remix of the famous Steely Dan song, Do It Again, done by a producer from Cologne, Germany, called Freibutta, giving a house music treatment to the song about someone caught in a cycle of gambling, a cheating partner, violence, and self-destruction. This is a remix of Steely Dan's Do It Again, called Backjack, by the producer Freibutta.

Being Queen by Billy Ocean as remixed by Party Pupils. Party Pupils are a DJ duo and they are, I would argue, the absolute pinnacle of kind of yacht rock remixes. They've done three big remixes. You can buy them on their own website. You can download them. I bought that mix from them directly. And I'm going to be playing another couple of their remixes between now and the end of the show. They are absolutely fantastic. So if you love this kind of yacht rock nonsense that we are doing today for a Labor Day inspired lunchtime disco, then go and check out Party Pupils. Before that, we had an original Hall & Oates, You Make My Dreams Come True. We had a dance floor delivery from Aaron Monti, which was Freibotar, like the German DJ, and Back Jack, which is a kind of a reversion. And I'm going to carry on now with another reversion. This is by Block and Crown and Chris Marina, great name. But this is their reworking of Just the Two of Us, but it's called Crystal Raindrops.

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pair of soles. 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Forward march either say when transistors will play. Coming to bed is the move. Dolby sound will be in top crown when I put the needle into your

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0: another Party Pupils remix of Toto's Africa. You can't play Yacht Rock without having Toto. And then also in there, we had this duo called Disco Girls, and they did a reversion of Steve Winwood's Valerie, so it's called Call Me. Also in there, De La Soul's I Know, which samples Peg by Steely Dan, and that was suggested by Emily in Atlanta. I've got some more here on the Lunchtime Disco. This is a Labor Day special of all kind of Yacht Rock and Yacht Rock inspired dance-ish music. And if you want to know how to make a ballad into a banger, then I would suggest you get in touch with Blondish. This is a band that we play here on 91.1 WNXP a bunch, and they have turned a Foreigner track into a certified rip-roaring success.
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hideout, open 7 nights a week from 5 p.m. to 3 a.m. Shoot pool, throw darts, and sing karaoke. 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

my final Party Pupils remix. And I think that's giving Daft Punk. That is Luther Vandross and Never Too Much. Before that, an original that stands the test of time, Wham and Club Tropicana. My name is Jube Mason. You're listening to me here on 91.1 WNXP. And wrapping up today's Lunchtime Disco, which was a special Yacht Rock inspired disco for Labor Day. Because, you know, if you're not going out on a boat, what is it? Is it even Labor Day? I don't know, I'm not going out on a boat, but I would love to pretend I'm going out on a boat. I think I'd just sit in my neighbour's pool and put a captain's hat on, and that will be really good. I'm going to end with this one. This is a reworking by the Soweto Gospel Choir and Groove Terminator. And of course, I said this earlier about Toto. You can't do Yacht Rock inspired stuff without playing Toto. The same with Christopher Cross. And so this is the Soweto Gospel Choir's take on Ride Like the Wind. You're welcome.

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Jane's Addiction have been caught stealing. And before that, Francis of Delirium are enjoying a beautiful life. My name is Jude Mason. You're listening to me here on 91.1 WNXP. It's just gone 1 o'clock for your Friday. I'm going to be with you until two. In this next little set, we've been very excited this week to announce that Medium Build is our WNXP Nashville Artist of the Month for September, because yes, we're in September. And the other day, yesterday, Celia interviewed him, and you can hear the whole of that interview, well, the majority of that interview, on the New Music Experience on Monday. But I'm going to be playing just a little clip in the next little set before a track that we play. You can also see him. He's going to be at Grimey's for WNXP, and Grimey's presents kind of in-store. You can find out more on Grimey's socials for that. But first of all, here are some people who are coming to the pinnacle in the autumn. This is Jungle and the Wave.

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0: With a new record out and a hometown show coming up in November, Medium Build is our fitting Nashville Artist of the Month for September 2026.
1: Birdwoman is, I was early for therapy over there in Hillsborough Village, and there was a woman doing Tai Chi in the park, and I just was so enamored and jealous, envious of the way that she seemed to be in her own body in a way that, like, I was sitting there early for therapy, which, crazy. Being early for therapy, I was never early for therapy, but being early for therapy is such a weird moment where you're like, okay, what do I do? I need to drum up some problems. I need to set the agenda.
0: Yeah.
1: Yes.
0: Yeah. People pleasing, to prepare like that for therapy.
1: Oh my God. It's like, yeah. Honestly, I'm like, is this proof that I need to stop going to therapy? Or am I your favorite therapy?
0: Is what I always want to know.
1: Yeah. I'm like, my therapist wants to get beers with me, right? Right? So I was early for therapy. I'm anxious. I'm staring at my phone. I'm sitting in this little park. This woman's doing Tai Chi. I can't believe how, like, beautiful the entire act of it is. And then I hear this mockingbird doing its, like, all call, where it's doing car alarms and cardinals and, you know, everything it knows. And I'm like, I'm that. I want to be this, like, old lady Zen, you know, grounded person, but I'm just annoying. I'm online begging people to come to my shows, screaming my little songs, yelling my notes app, and, you know, so lame. Which, again, if you're coming for me on Instagram comments, I already know, bro. I know.
0: I know I'm the bird.
1: Yeah. And then the second verse is about being like the third in a situation where someone tells you they're going to leave their person for you and they never do, which I've caught myself on that a couple times. That's a hard snag. And so that just felt like a funny little wink, wink, like, you want to be the woman, but you're really the bird. You're the side piece. You're the booty call. You know, you're the 1 a.m. Hey, he's out of town. Like, what are you doing? And you're like, oh, this is my shot. Like, they're really gonna be with me now. And yeah, they never do. If you're in that situation, they never do.

I'm slightly anxious that by the end of the month, I will be completely in love with Medium Build. But there we are. You heard a clip of him chatting to Celia about that track, Bird Woman. He is our WNXP Nashville Artist of the Month. He's going to be at Grimey's tomorrow at noon for an in-store signing performance that is put together by WNXP and Grimey's. So you can find out more online about that. My name is Jude Mason. Thanks for tuning in on part of your Friday. This is a new one from Danielle Ponder. This is Sun and Moon.

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0: Slowpulp with Better Man. And before that, some Nashville music from Paramore from This Is Why. That was the title track. My name's Jude Mason. You're listening to me here on Nashville's NPR Music Station. And my final birthday of the day today. This guy is 51 today, and he is just a genius. He's up there like, you know, the perfect pitch type thing. And it was hard to pick which one to play. But I thought, because I played the reworking of the Steve Winwood track by the same name in the Lunchtime Disco, which was all yacht rock themed this week. You're welcome. I thought I'd play his reversion of the Zootons' Valerie featuring Amy Winehouse. This is Mark Ronson.
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Baby Rose with Better. Before that, we had Benne and Soaked. Benny from 2019. Beanie, because they're from New Zealand. My name's Jude Mason. It's much definitely time for me to go because I've stopped having the ability to talk words. You're welcome. I'm going to end with a track from a Tennessean that we love very much called Monrovia here on WNXP. And earlier this week, they dropped his NPR Tiny Desk concert up at the Mothership. So this is Monrovia and Field Song. I will be here on Monday. Enjoy your weekend. Have a great holiday weekend.

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I'm Aaron Monty. 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That was Marianne from Fontaines, D.C. They have a new album coming out called Dopamine Chamber, and the story of that song specifically is that it was almost cut from the album. Their former manager, who sadly passed away this year, Trevor Dietz, heard all the possible songs for that album a while ago, and he flagged that one, told the band that they would be maniacs not to put that song on the album. It went through some turmoil, ended up being on the album, and is leading that album push for Fontaines, D.C. That album is called Dopamine Chamber. Cannot wait for that one. Next up, I've got a song from Bonobo. He recorded his upcoming album, Distance in Static, at Neil Young's Broken Arrow Ranch out in California. And this is a song about a specific kind of loyalty, trying not to fix or change someone, just choosing to stay present with them through whatever happens. Here's Always on Your Side from Bonobo and Joy Crooks on Nashville's Music Experience.

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0: You're listening to 91.1. That was a tale of reckless teenage love from Ezra Furman. That is off the 2018 album Transangelic Exodus. Maybe you are leaving the city right now, heading off to somewhere for Labor Day. Stay safe. Keep the good music flowing. I'll try to help you with that, especially with this next one. The original song was an Australian song written by Jeff Mack. It listed places like Wollongong in the lyrics, but then Hank Snow adapted the song for American audiences in 1962. Johnny Cash recorded it, and it name checks over 92 different cities, and it covers something like 110,000 miles if you map everywhere that this song goes. Here is I've Been Everywhere from Johnny Cash.
1: I was toting my pack along the dusty Winnemucca Road when along came a semi with a high-end canvas-covered load. If you're going to Winnemucca, Mac, with me you can ride. And so I climbed into the cab and then I settled down inside. He asked me if I'd seen a road with so much dust and sand, and I said, listen,

Parkersburg, Gravelburg, Colorado, Ellensburg, Rexburg, Vicksburg, Eldorado, Laramore, Atmore, Havistraw, Chattanooga, Chaska, Nebraska, Alaska, Opelika, Baraboo, Waterloo, Kalamazoo, Kansas City, Sioux City, Cedar City, Dodge City,

You're in the middle of a Nashville music sandwich right now with me, Aaron Monty. That was Beaches in Tennessee, new from Cage the Elephant. I like that song more and more every time I hear it. I liked it when I first heard it, but now I have it memorized. I've got another Nashville band up for you next. This is a jazz band named Say Kuth. Saw them play here recently in Nashville, and it was a really great show, so I had to give them a spin. This one is called Where Do We Go? And I want to remind you, if you're looking for somewhere to go, music to see here in Nashville, go to our website, WNXP.org, click on that events tab, or listen to What Where Wednesday every Wednesday to find something to do here in Music City. Here's Where Do We Go from local band Say Kuth.

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You just heard new music from Seattle-based husband and wife duo Chinese American Bear today on WNXP. That song, Dance, Dance, Dance, they say came together kind of backwards. It started with a bass line, then they added violin, and then they added the lyrics and voice. And we got a brand new song, Dance, Dance, Dance. It's Aaron Monte. Coming up in the next set, I've got some David Bowie to play for you. But before that, to start it off, I heard some Mariah Carey the other day, and I've had her on my mind. So hopefully this gets on your mind. This is Dream Lover from Mariah Carey on Nashville's Music Experience.

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91.1 WNXP. It's Aaron Monty. I am filling in today, listening to some music for the next hour or so here on Nashville's Music Experience. That was 2122 from Geese. That is the opening track from their album 3D Country, and the lyrics mention Kali Yuga. It's a concept from Hindu cosmology that describes an age of moral decline and spiritual darkness. Pretty heavy for an opening track. I remember hearing them play that song at Dark Matter, and oh, how they have progressed. Now they are starting a big tour here in Nashville that's called the Getting Killed Again Tour, and the opening show right here in Nashville, September 29th. At the Ryman. Hope to see you at that show. Next, more new music from another great band. This one is from Yard Act. The band started around COVID times and never actually recorded an album together in the same room. This upcoming album, they have done that, so they've got kind of a new sound. Here is a song from that upcoming album from Yard Act. It's called New Beginnings.

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I am at A Monty Loves You. Next up, I've got a song from a musical family, Angus and Julia Stone. They have a new album that came out today called Karaoke Bar. Here is a cut from that brand new album from brother and sister, Angus and Julia Stone. It's called Monroe.

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0: You are connected to WNXP today. I'm Aaron Monty. That was a song from Q. It's called Hey There, I Have a Compulsive Complex. And that whole song is built around a sample. The song sampled is called I'd Love You to Want Me from Lobo. Came out in 1972, a soft rock hit. I'm enjoying listening to music with you. I've been filling in today. You know I love dance music, electronic music. We get to that on Saturdays from 8 p.m. until midnight. But as a little tease, I've got some classic 90s pop house in about 30 seconds.
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0: 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That song, Concept of Love, is going to be on their album Chopping Mountain that comes out next week. 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

My friend texted me the other day and said, "You are the lost boy she speaks of in this song. You do not want to grow up. You just want to hang out with your friends all day, play Nintendo, watch VHS tapes." And I was like, whatever. Guilty. I'm Justin Barney. That's Phoebe Bridgers on 91.1 WNXP. It's between 4 and 6 p.m. on Friday, which means that you are tuned into Fun Friday. I'm bringing the heat. I've been listening to a lot of music. My specialty is world music, so I'm bringing a lot of world. And right now, we're going to go down to Brazil, 1979. This group called Rabo de Sia released a song, and it is, I really want it on vinyl because I want to spin it one day, but it is completely unavailable. I just found it because somebody was talking about it online, and now I bring it to you. Brazilian Soul from 7 to 9.

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1: 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Sewanee was named by the Princeton Review as one of the most beautiful college campuses in the country. 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

It's hard to be mysterious as a musician in 2026. In fact, it's not encouraged. Every single label will tell you, get out on TikTok, be releasing your stuff all the time, be talking to your fans. That is not the case for Koreans Paranual. We really know nothing about this guy. We know that he started as a student. He's done a couple of interviews, but we really don't know anything about him personally. All we know is the music. And I think it speaks for itself. It is this layered, incredible, if you want to put something on it, we'll say shoegaze. But just listen to it itself. This is Remaining from Korea's Paranual.

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Whenever I'm on vacation, I make a playlist and I title it Overheard in blank, wherever I am. I encourage you to do the same thing. It's such a great way to remember the trip. And the other day I got a text from my buddy who is in Hawaii right now. And he said, he's like, I'm eating, you know, plate lunch at this little shack in Hawaii, and I overheard some Japanese city pop, and I knew that you would appreciate it. And I thought to myself, I would have never heard this song in my life unless I had flown halfway across the world, was sitting at this restaurant eating this plate lunch at this time to hear this song. I thought that was beautiful. The song that he sent is this song. It's from Japan, 1982. The artist is Kingo Hamada, and the song is called Crystal Dolphin.

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Behind every Instagram ad, commercial, or TV trailer that you see, there is a fierce battle going on for what song gets to play in the background. Music Sync is one of the last places where independent artists can still make money, but it is an increasingly crowded field. 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

0: Nashville musician Hannah Cole saw two choices when she was at Belmont for music. She could choose the commercial path, or she could go the artist's way. Her new album, Switchbacks, is about her twists and turns as she begins to navigate the music industry as an artist on her own. I went to the Blue Room to chart her journey. Hannah Cole is on stage in front of a packed house of people who came to see her. It's the release show for her debut album at the Blue Room. Just getting to this point, the beginning, is something that she didn't even think was possible as a kid growing up in Covington, Louisiana.
1: I didn't see that path for myself as someone from a really small town where no one did that. Like, no one became a songwriter or like a commercial artist. Like, no one made money really doing that.
0: But a girl at her high school went on a college tour of Belmont. She knew that Cole was into music, and she said that there were classes about music business and publishing. And Hannah said, okay.
1: I auditioned for the songwriting program and got in somehow.
0: When she started, she learned that there are kind of two tracks for songwriting. There is commercial songwriting, and there is the artist route. Many people can be torn between these two paths. Some of her commercial songwriting classes were focused on music sync, like songs that are in the background of commercials and movies. It's one of the last places where songwriters can still make decent money. Sync writing is vibes-based. It's not very personal, which really works for sync artists like Annalisa Franklin, who sees that as an opportunity.
2: Sync has allowed me to be more of a multifaceted writer and singer because I have these different avenues just sonically, where sometimes I do things that are a little darker, like for trailers or movies, and then sometimes it's very like tongue-in-cheek bubbly rap, and I get to be both those girls in the span of a week if I want to, which is the best.
0: And then there is the artist way, so often less money but more biographical. Hannah Cole tried the commercial route, but then she drifted.
1: I think I started to realize as I kept writing and got a lot more personal, I was like, oh, I think people would want to hear like my personal perspective on things. I'm so inspired by you, I swear.
0: And then she met a boy. They made this song together, Clothes.
1: That was like my first song that I put out. I feel like people were sweet about it, and I think it was exciting and new at the time for people our age to put out music.
0: Their friends weren't the only ones to notice. She put out some more songs, and then she got a big break. She was asked to open for alternative rock band Silver Sun Pickups. This song alone has gone double platinum. The lead singer, Brian Aubert, watched with the rest of the band from side stage.
3: She just kind of blew our faces off. And we were just kind of in awe because it sounded so thick. We're just floored.
0: Switchbacks is her debut album from a musician who has taken the artist's way. The sound is big. Remember that boy that she made the first song with? Well, that boy is Joseph Kuhn, who became nicknamed Jose, a progressive, up-and-coming producer in town who has shaped the sounds for Annie DeRusso, Molly Velasquez, and Sammy. Hannah Cole and nicknamed Jose are dating now. He was playing drums at the Blue Room show. That's right, this is a love story, too. Switchbacks is about choosing the artist's way.
1: MMA is kind of just about the gamble of success. Like, I'm signing up for this thing. People are watching from the outside, and maybe they're watching me fail. Am I gonna keep doing this thing? Am I gonna leave, or am I gonna stay and figure out my way and forge my own path in this career choice?
0: I want to go back here for a second to the conversation that I had with Brian, the lead singer from Silver Sun Pickups. At the end of that conversation, I asked him what he wishes for Hannah Cole. And he said this.
3: All you got to do with people like that is get them in front of people. You know what I'm saying? Like, if you put them in front of people or they hear it, that's it.
4: Mm-hmm.
3: You know what I mean?
0: So I'm putting her in front of you. This is Hannah Cole. And for Nashville Public Radio, I'm Justin Barney.

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Weezer still knows how to do it. That is We Might As Well Be Strangers from the Gold album, which is out now. It's 91.1 WNXP. I'm Justin Barney. Later in the hour, we're going to have a radio debut from Nashville's Pressure Heaven. But I want to tell you about some Argentinian disco from the 1970s. I stumble along this compilation of hidden grooves from Argentina from 1971 to 1980. This is my favorite track. So what was going on at the time in Argentina? They had this far right-wing fascist regime going on. But still, music was being made. There's this compilation of 17 songs from that time that I just picked up and love. This is my favorite one. It's called Quanah.

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Some Deftones on 91.1 WNXP. I played that for a reason because they are a huge influence on this Nashville band. Right now, I'm about to do a radio debut from Nashville's Pressure Heaven, one of, I think, Nashville's greatest bands right now. Normally, Pressure Heaven comes on with a wall of guitars. And let me tell you, they're coming in this song. But what I cued into the first couple times listening to this song is the drums. Dig it. This is the very first play on Pressure Heaven's Aftershock, a radio debut on 91.1 WNXP.

This is for Mary. It's 91.1 WNXP. I'm Justin Barney here, and I specialize in world music. Sometimes people have asked how I get into world music or keep track of it. And a thing that I really do is I follow a lot of labels. So there's some really great reissue labels doing compilations of like countries and cities from certain eras. And I absolutely love them. One of the best is Habibi Funk. They specialize on the Middle East. And today they announced that they're going to release a compilation of Beirut City Pop from the 70s and 80s. And they really dug deep on this compilation. They got this artist, Stephanie Stefanu. Looked her up. Absolutely nothing. No presence, no other songs, not even anything on Discogs or anything about this artist. They must have really gone into record stores, homes, private presses in Beirut and made this compilation. This is the very first song that's available from it. Stephanie Stefanu, You Turn Me On.

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Two different vibes held together by a kind of jangly piano. That was Billy Preston and Faces Ooh La La on WNXP. I'm Justin Barney from 4 to 6 p.m. It's Fun Friday, and I am bringing the tunes. I swear I love this. My favorite 2 hours of the week. Thank you for joining me and being here. Earlier this week, I saw this video with Matthew McConaughey, and he was talking about listening to this song. It's Adieu by Ali Farkatore, who is a musician from Mali. And in 1984, he released this album with Roy Cooter, one of the great kind of American blues musicians, kind of like new blues musicians. And they made this song, and Matthew McConaughey talked about listening to this

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7: 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My name is Marquise Munson. Thank you so much for tuning in to Soulphonic Sounds. Got a lot of great soul music coming up for you for the next 2 hours. And in the second hour, you're going to learn a little bit more about the reissue of Maggot Brain. Funkadelic's classic 1971 album will be getting a re-release on September 11th through Westbound Records and Org Music. We talked to Andrew Rossiter of Org Music about the new re-release of Maggot Brain, so stay tuned in the 7 o'clock hour for that. But in the meantime, here's some music from Smokey Robinson. This is probably one of my favorite songs from Smokey Robinson. This song also kickstarted an entire format of radio called The Quiet Storm. I used to work with a Quiet Storm DJ. He had one of the greatest voices I've ever heard. Rest in peace to Ed Ramsey. He was one of my mentors growing up in radio. And so here's a song from Smokey Robinson with Quiet Storm.

I completely understand what month we are currently in. And I know there's a certain song from a certain group that gets played a lot in this month. And I'm going to wait to play that song maybe later in September. But that is Earth, Wind, and Fire with After the Love is Gone. I know this is the time of year when anyone and everyone is playing September. It's one of the greatest songs about a month, I think, of all time. But I might just play Earth, Wind, and Fire throughout the month of September and not play September. I don't know. We might see. But that song is After the Love is Gone. It's one of my favorite Earth, Wind, and Fire songs, and I hate that I did not get to see them when they were in Nashville. They performed at First Bank Amphitheater earlier this year. I was actually at another show. It was El Mean at Brooklyn Bowl. And the whole time I'm enjoying El Mean, it was a great show, but I'm thinking to myself, I should also be at Earth, Wind, and Fire. So hopefully they get to come back very soon. I would love to hear some of these songs live. But my name is Marquise Munson. Thank you so much for tuning in to Soul Phonic Sounds. And we go from talking about the month of September to talking about the days of the week. Here is Saturday Love right here on Soul Phonic Sounds.

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Hey, this is Kelly Finnegan. You are tuned in and rocking with my man, Marquise Munson on WNXP, Soulphonic Sounds. Turn it up.

Aaron Frazier announcing he'll be releasing a brand new EP called Corners that will be released on October 30th. That song is called It's a Shame. He also released a brand new track called Paint the Picture. Very excited about this EP from Aaron Frazier. I love his work with Duran Jones and The Indications. This is not me taking anything away from that incredible group. I love them, but I also love solo Aaron Frazier. His debut project, Introducing, that was produced by Dan Arbach, such a great record. And then he followed it up by working with Alex Goose, who was also working with him on this EP, on an album called Into the Blue that was released a couple of years ago. And you can check out my conversation with Aaron Frazier talking about that record, Into the Blue, by visiting our website, WNXP.org. And my name is Marquise Munson. I want to say thank you so much for tuning in tonight. I really do appreciate it, as always. And right now, here's an artist that just got announced. He'll be coming to Nashville, opening up for Malcolm Todd at The Truth. That show happening on October 3rd. Here is music from 54 Ultra with Turnaround.

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The Womack sisters gaining a lot of people's attention right now. Outside of the family lineage, these three sisters are incredibly talented, and that's one reason why I love to see all the attention that they're getting for this brand new record. But it's also putting attention on Daptone Records, who has had a great year. From the Olympians record that was released earlier this year, to Jalen and Gonda's record, which is Doctrine of Love, and this Womack sisters record, Daptone has had a fantastic 2026. And I love that track from the Womack sisters, If I Let You. And speaking of the Womack sisters, they recently did a little bit of a remix to this song with La Lome. And it's not on streaming services by any means, but you can go watch the video of them performing with La Lome this song. And it sounds incredible. So I'm hoping that they'll get an official remix of this track. But speaking of La Lome, they also dabble in some soul music as well. They recently did a cover of the Miracles track called Ooh, Baby, Baby.

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